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1: I'm Justin Goulet. The Grand Prairie RCMP is investigating a fatal collision on 100th Street. Police say that at around 9 o'clock Tuesday night, officers received a call regarding a collision between a pickup truck and a van near 100th Street and 124th Avenue. When first responders arrived, they say that a 25-year-old man was declared deceased. Detours were set up at the time of the crash, with the road opening later that night. No further details about the collision have been released. The city and county of Grand Prairie have transitioned into a new recycling program that will be eliminating the cost for recycling services. Today is the first day that many residents across the province will no longer have to pay for curbside recycling, as Alberta's recycling program for packaging and paper products will now be managed by Circular Materials. With the recent transition, both residents in the city and residents located in Claremont, Carriage Lane, Taylor Estates, Wedgwood, Westlake, Whispering Ridge, and Maple Ridge can now put more items in blue recycling bags on collection day. Some of the new allowed items include foam food packaging, pet food bags, laundry detergent containers, and others. With the transition, municipalities and residents will no longer have to pay for recycling services, as the cost is now paid by producers. The aquatics area in the Eastlink Center has reopened, allowing swimmers to hit the waters again starting today. For the month of September, the aquatics area was shut down and closed due to annual maintenance work. During the shutdown, crews conducted repairs to pool filters, process piping, and the 25-meter pool and hot pools. Water slide inspections and maintenance were also done, along with work on the flow rider, lighting, tile and grout, and change room shower mixing valves. While most of the aquatics area will be reopening, the wading pool and splash pad will remain closed for about two more weeks. And tonight at the Terrace Center at Evergreen Park, Stars Air Ambulance will host its sold-out A Night with Stars Gala. During the event, guests will hear from different speakers, including from some of their previous patients. During the gala, attendees can also participate in silent auctions and can meet with the Stars Medical Education Unit. Staff say that every dollar raised from the event will go toward keeping the helicopter in the air. Get local news delivered right to you with our daily newsletter. 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
0: Good weather.
2: Well, Big Weather says sunshine in the forecast today with a high of 16. Overnight, few clouds dropping down to a low of minus 1. Tomorrow, mixed sun and cloud in the forecast, a high of 15. Right now at the GOAT, 602. And we sit at 2.
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2: Well, last night in the NHL, the Toronto Maple Leafs were the only Canadian team in action. They beat the Islanders by a score of 2-1. Speaking of the NHL, later on tonight, the Calgary Flames take on the Seattle Kraken just after 7. And the Oilers are in a rematch against the Vancouver Canucks. Puck drop on that just after 8.
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Master, it's the Bluestones. 6:10 on the goat. Good morning, I'm Jason. Thank you so much for hanging out with me on your Thursday. Feels weird. Feels a little bit weird with that, the week being broken up. Of course, yesterday was the National Day for Truth and Reconciliation. So all day long, we were sort of amplifying Indigenous stories and Indigenous voices across every Vista radio station, which was very nice to hear. It throws your internal schedule out of whack a little bit. You know what I mean? Like, I was driving here today, and I'm like, okay, here we go. Another Monday, and I kind of had that snap realization. I'm going, whoa, hang on a second. Tis a Thursday today, which means tomorrow, tis a Friday, which means, hey, tis the weekend coming up right around the corner. I do have a bit of bad news, though. Maybe not bad. Maybe just some bummer news. This morning, went to go and get in my car. I go in and I'm like, ah, man,

That's not too shabby. 16 is our high today. 15 is our high on Friday. Saturday, mixed sun and cloud and 14. Sunday, going to get all the way up to 16. Monday of next week, sunshine and 18. And then it gets a little bit chillier after that. Who knows? It could always go back up. Traffic-wise, we're doing okay. If you are out and about, you see anything going on. Appreciate a heads up. 780-357-1047.

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0: Morning Pieces, it is Pop Evil, 619 on the goat. Good morning, I'm Jason. If you were also wondering what is that beeping that's happening right now, I guess I didn't realize it's actually in the song. Like, I opened the door to the studio, and I was going, what's happening? There shouldn't be any beeping going on. Usually that means that there's something wrong. I couldn't find it, so I turned it down, and I turned it back up, and I'm like, oh, okay, that beeping. Just a little background noise in the song, which is mildly confusing. Yeah, traffic-wise, like I said, we are doing okay. If you do see anything out there, 780-357-1047. On the way in just a little bit, we're going to get into some new music from the Foo Fighters. That's on the way just before 6:30. After 6:30, we're going to get into wrong package delivery stories. I have two stories about when I got someone else's delivery to my house. Both times, incredibly, it worked out in my favor. So again, we'll get into that just after 6:30. Right now, though, I do want to talk about later on tonight. It is a night with Stars. Stars Ambulance. They have, for over 20 years, Stars has been serving the Grand Prairie region. The northernmost Stars base is located up here in Grand Prairie. A couple months ago, we had the opportunity to go and tour the Stars base. We got to go and see the helicopters that they use for some of these life-saving missions. We also got to hear from some of the Stars medical crew and pilots on their life-saving missions. And they're like, yeah, we go to the places that it's easier for a helicopter to get to rather than an ambulance trying to make its way up a mountain to go and rescue someone. So there is thousands of life-saving missions from Stars taken every single year in Grand Prairie, the northernmost base. Usually they handle a lot of the northern Alberta regions along with the British Columbia regions as well. They're a little bit hard to get to, all of the mountainous terrain. So if you are going tonight to a night with Stars, unfortunately it is sold out. So if you're hoping to grab your tickets, yeah, you might have to wait till next year. It is a gala. Some of us from the station here, we're going as well. You might be saying to yourself, what's a gala? I also don't know. Because I told my wife what I was planning to wear, and my wife said, there's no way that you're wearing that at all. So now I guess I have to figure out something else to wear. If you are going tonight, though, it is going to be a lot of fun. Details of when it starts and everything that you need to know, you can find it at stars.ca. If you do want to make a donation to Stars, but again, because tickets are sold out, that is an option as well. Again, every thing that you need to know in terms of donating, events, times, everything, under one roof, stars.ca.
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1: I'm Justin Goulet. The Grand Prairie RCMP is investigating a fatal collision on 100th Street. Police say that at around 9 o'clock Tuesday night, officers received a call regarding a collision between a pickup truck and a van near 100th Street and 124th Avenue. When first responders arrived, they say that a 25-year-old man was declared deceased. Detours were set up at the time of the crash, with the road opening later that night. No further details about the collision have been released. The city and county of Grand Prairie have transitioned into a new recycling program that will be eliminating the cost for recycling services. Today is the first day that many residents across the province will no longer have to pay for curbside recycling, as Alberta's recycling program for packaging and paper products will now be managed by Circular Materials. With the recent transition, both residents in the city and residents located in Claremont, Carriage Lane, Taylor Estates, Wedgwood, Westlake, Whispering Ridge, and Maple Ridge can now put more items in blue recycling bags on Collection Day. Some of the new allowed items include foam food packaging, pet food bags, laundry detergent containers, and others. With the transition, municipalities and residents will no longer have to pay for recycling services, as the cost is now paid by producers. The aquatics area in the Eastlink Center has reopened, allowing swimmers to hit the waters again starting today. For the month of September, the aquatics area was shut down and closed due to annual maintenance work. During the shutdown, crews conducted repairs to pool filters, process piping, and the 25-meter pool and hot pools. Water slide inspections and maintenance were also done, along with work on the flow rider, lighting, tile and grout, and change room shower mixing valves. While most of the aquatics area will be reopening, the wading pool and splash pad will remain closed for about two more weeks. And tonight at the Terrace Center at Evergreen Park, Stars Air Ambulance will host its sold-out A Night with Stars Gala. During the event, guests will hear from different speakers, including from some of their previous patients. During the gala, attendees can also participate in silent auctions and can meet with the Stars Medical Education Unit. Staff say that every dollar raised from the event will go toward keeping the helicopter in the air. Get local news delivered right to you with our daily newsletter. 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
0: Good weather.
2: A big weather says sunshine in the forecast today and a high of 16. Overnight, few clouds coming our way, dropping down to a low of minus one. Tomorrow, mixed sun and cloud and a high of 15. Right now at the GOAT, 633. And we sit at two.
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2: Well, last night in the NHL, the Toronto Maple Leafs were the only Canadian team in action. They beat the Islanders by a score of 2-1. Speaking of the NHL, later on tonight, the Calgary Flames take on the Seattle Kraken just after 7. And the Oilers are in a rematch against the Vancouver Canucks. Puck drop on that just after 8.
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0: Nothing else matters. It's Metallica, 6:43 on the GOAT. Good morning. I'm Jason. I want to talk about deliveries today. More importantly, I want to focus on the wrong deliveries. Text or call 780-357-1047. 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What's the story? So you got someone else's delivery or someone else got your delivery. What's the background on that? If it was your package that was dropped off somewhere else, was it an important package? Was it expensive? Was it something that you're waiting a while on? On the opposite end of that coin, what did you get of someone else's? Maybe it was, like I said, expensive package, something like that. Maybe it was a food delivery, which is always really good because you can't really, like, I think when it comes to food deliveries, they're not allowed to take it back. Like, once they've dropped it off, they can't pick it back up and bring it to the correct address. I'm pretty sure that's how it works for, like, health reasons and sanitary reasons. So it could have worked out in your favor. There is two stories I have. Both times, everything came up, Jason, on that one. So I'll share with you what happened. That's on the way less than 10 minutes from now. But, yeah, I'd love to hear from you. Text or call 780-357-1047. 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I want to know, what's the story? You got someone else's delivery or someone else got your delivery?
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0: up to die. It's the Lazy's on the goat. I'm Jason. Actually, 2 weeks from now, the Lazy's going to be at Better Than Fred's here in Grand Prairie, October 15th on their Too Tough to Die tour. Tickets starting at just $30. Not too shabby a price to go and check out the Lazy's. So again, that's 2 weeks away. October 15th. Better Than Fred's. Right now that we're talking about wrong deliveries, I want to know, text or call 780-357-1047. Give me the story. What happened when you got someone else's delivery, or what happened when someone else got your delivery? This only happened to me twice. Thankfully, I see a bunch of stories on the local Facebook pages all the time of a lot of people getting their packages dropped off at wrong houses. Thankfully, that has yet to happen to me. I don't know, by some stroke of luck, I've just kind of got away unscathed. It did happen, though, twice where I got someone else's delivery. And both times, everything worked out tremendously well in my favor. The first time, my wife and I, we ordered a pizza. And we're going, okay, it'll be here in, I don't know, 20, 25 minutes, whatever the case may be. We do the prepay through the app or whatever. So they come and they drop it off, and then they're on their merry way. We're sitting in the living room. We hear a knock on the door. Open up the door. And instead of just a pizza sitting there, it's three pizzas, and it's like some sides, like some wings and stuff too. This is a couple years back, and we're going, this isn't right. This isn't what we got. So we call the place, and we're like, hey, we think you dropped off the wrong food at our house. And they're like, we can't come pick it up now because we already left it there. So just enjoy it. Yeah, we paid like $30 maybe, and we got three pizzas and some sides along with that. Not too shabby. The next time, just like a random Dairy Queen blizzard showed up to our front door. I have no idea who ordered it. I have no idea when it got dropped off because nobody knocked. But there was just an inkling. I don't know if there was a sound going on outside. I opened the front door, and lo and behold, sitting on the step, covered up and packaged, ready for delivery, was a Dairy Queen blizzard. And I will say this to you. After eating some very funny adult candies, there is no better feeling than opening up your front door to an extra large cheesecake blizzard being dropped off to you. I had no idea whose cravings were left unsatisfied, but yeah, that was a day where everything was coming up, Jason. What about you? Join the show. Let me know. Text or call 780-357-1047. Online, Facebook, or Instagram, you can join in. Find us at 1047 The Goat. Again, what's the story? You got someone else's delivery, or someone else got your delivery.
1: I'm Tim Parent with Rural Roots Canada. The federal government is moving ahead with the closure of seven agricultural research facilities despite a call to reverse the decision. In its response to a May report from the House of Commons Standing Committee on Agriculture and Agri-Food, Ottawa acknowledged but did not accept the committee's recommendation to hit pause and consult with scientists, employees, stakeholders, and local governments about the potential scientific and economic impact. The government says the decision was made as part of its comprehensive expenditure review and followed an analysis of infrastructure costs, program delivery, and long-term operational requirements. The committee had called for the closures to be reversed after hearing from scientists, academics, government officials, and community leaders. Witnesses raised concerns about losing long-term and region-specific research. Some warned research built over decades cannot simply be moved or recreated elsewhere. The government says closing the facilities does not mean all research conducted at them will end. There are plans to move some positions and activities to other locations where possible, and the AAFC will continue to operate 17 research centers and associated farmland across Canada. I'm Tim Parent with Rural Roots Canada.
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1: I'm Justin Goulet. The Grand Prairie RCMP is investigating a fatal collision on 100th Street. Police say that at around 9 o'clock Tuesday night, officers received a call regarding a collision between a pickup truck and a van near 100th Street and 124th Avenue. When first responders arrived, they say that a 25-year-old man was declared deceased. Detours were set up at the time of the crash, with the road opening later that night. No further details about the collision have been released. The city and county of Grand Prairie have transitioned into a new recycling program that will be eliminating the cost for recycling services. Today is the first day that many residents across the province will no longer have to pay for curbside recycling, as Alberta's recycling program for packaging and paper products will now be managed by Circular Materials. With the recent transition, both residents in the city and residents located in Claremont, Carriage Lane, Taylor Estates, Wedgwood, Westlake, Whispering Ridge, and Maple Ridge can now put more items in blue recycling bags on Collection Day. Some of the new allowed items include foam food packaging, pet food bags, laundry detergent containers, and others. With the transition, municipalities and residents will no longer have to pay for recycling services, as the cost is now paid by producers. The aquatics area in the Eastlink Center has reopened, allowing swimmers to hit the waters again starting today. For the month of September, the aquatics area was shut down and closed due to annual maintenance work. During the shutdown, crews conducted repairs to pool filters, process piping, and the 25-meter pool and hot pools. Water slide inspections and maintenance were also done, along with work on the flow rider, lighting, tile and grout, and change room shower mixing valves. While most of the aquatics area will be reopening, the wading pool and splash pad will remain closed for about two more weeks. And tonight at the Terra Center at Evergreen Park, Stars Air Ambulance will host its sold-out A Night with Stars Gala. During the event, guests will hear from different speakers, including from some of their previous patients. During the gala, attendees can also participate in silent auctions and can meet with the Stars Medical Education Unit. Staff say that every dollar raised from the event will go toward keeping the helicopter in the air. Get local news delivered right to you with our daily newsletter. Sign up at MyGrandPrairieNow.com.
2: Good weather.
3: A big weather says sunshine in the forecast today with a high of 16. Overnight, few clouds dropping down to a low of minus 1. Tomorrow, mixed sun and cloud on the way and a high of 15. 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
3: Well, last night in the NHL, the Toronto Maple Leafs were the only Canadian team in action. They beat the Islanders by a score of 2-1. Speaking of the NHL, later on tonight, the Calgary Flames take on the Seattle Kraken just after 7. And the Oilers are in a rematch against the Vancouver Canucks. Puck drop on that just after 8.
2: Line them up. Another hour of rock starts now. 104.7 The GOAT. 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

conversation today. Text or call 780-357-1047. I want to know the story. What happened when you got someone else's delivery or someone else got your delivery? Give me the story on how that played out. Again, it happened to me twice, both times heavily working out in my favor, but I know that just seeing a lot of posts from like the local Facebook pages and things like that. Yeah, sometimes it doesn't work out in your favor. So we'll get back to that about 8 minutes time. Right now, though, I do want to remind you, again, this week kind of feels a little bit weird. Right? Like, did anybody else kind of think, like, did you come in with the mentality of, oh, it's a Monday today, and then you kind of realize, you're like, hang on a second, it's Thursday. End of the week is right around the corner. Weekend is on the horizon. This is good. It's October 1st. I didn't realize that we're in October until about 5 minutes ago when I looked at the calendar. We're also 3 weeks away from October 22nd. 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

0: It's Sonata Sublime, 720 The Goat. I'm Jason. I want to know the story. 780-357-1047. You can text or call. You can also share Facebook or Instagram. Find us online at 1047 The Goat. You got someone else's delivery or someone else got your delivery. What's the story? What happened? Did it work out in your favor? Did you get your stuff back? Did you not get your stuff back? I got this one. This person says, it's from Amanda. Says, hey, Jason, I ordered a bunch of stuff for my daughter's birthday. Got a package with someone else's name on it. I opened it before I noticed because I was expecting about three or four packages that day. It was a set of men's work boots. Ended up finding the guy on Facebook, messaged him. He lived two streets down, came over and grabbed them, said he'd been waiting all day because they're supposed to be for his first day at a new job the following week. That's okay, right? Sometimes it works out. Other times it doesn't, which is fine. I think I saw on one of the, was it the Sexsmith Town Facebook page? Someone got dropped off a delivery of corn. like not from a store. I think it was just a bag of corn. I wouldn't mind getting that, especially if it was like the Tabor corn that was in season. I don't know. Happened to me with a blizzard. I had a good time with that. This one in from Melissa. Says, I got a skip order. That definitely wasn't mine. I ordered a burger and fries and a shake. Got two giant shawarma plates instead. I was tempted to eat it, but I thought I should figure out what happened. So I messaged Skip, and they said that the other customer had already been... What is this? The other customer already had their food dropped off, so they sent me mine back. I got double orders, the shawarma and the burger and fries. Ate lunch for 2 days. That's okay. Again, sometimes it works out in your favor. Sometimes it doesn't. What about you? Join the show and let me know. Text or call 780-357-1047. Online, Facebook, or Instagram, you can join in. 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You got someone else's delivery or someone else got your delivery. And what's the story behind that?
1: The Goat.
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1: I'm Justin Goulet. The Grand Prairie RCMP is investigating a fatal collision on 100th Street. Police say that at around 9 o'clock Tuesday night, officers received a call regarding a collision between a pickup truck and a van near 100th Street and 124th Avenue. When first responders arrived, they say that a 25-year-old man was declared deceased. Detours were set up at the time of the crash, with the road opening later that night. No further details about the collision have been released. The city and county of Grand Prairie have transitioned into a new recycling program that will be eliminating the cost for recycling services. Today is the first day that many residents across the province will no longer have to pay for curbside recycling, as Alberta's recycling program for packaging and paper products will now be managed by Circular Materials. With the recent transition, both residents in the city and residents located in Claremont, Carriage Lane, Taylor Estates, Wedgwood, Westlake, Whispering Ridge, and Maple Ridge can now put more items in blue recycling bags on collection day. Some of the new allowed items include foam food packaging, pet food bags, laundry detergent containers, and others. With the transition, municipalities and residents will no longer have to pay for recycling services, as the cost is now paid by producers. The aquatics area in the Eastlink Center has reopened, allowing swimmers to hit the waters again starting today. For the month of September, the aquatics area was shut down and closed due to annual maintenance work. During the shutdown, crews conducted repairs to pool filters, process piping, and the 25-meter pool and hot pools. Water slide inspections and maintenance were also done, along with work on the flow rider, lighting, tile and grout, and change room shower mixing valves. While most of the aquatics area will be reopening, the wading pool and splash pad will remain closed for about two more weeks. And tonight at the Terra Center at Evergreen Park, Stars Air Ambulance will host its sold-out A Night with Stars Gala. During the event, guests will hear from different speakers, including from some of their previous patients. During the gala, attendees can also participate in silent auctions and can meet with the Stars Medical Education Unit. Staff say that every dollar raised from the event will go toward keeping the helicopter in the air. Get local news delivered right to you with our daily newsletter. 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
2: Good weather.
3: A big weather says sunny skies in our forecast today with a high of 16. Overnight, few clouds dropping down to a low of minus 1. Tomorrow, a mixed sun and cloud on the way and a high of 15. Right now at the GOAT, 734. And we sit at 1.
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3: Well, last night in the NHL, the Toronto Maple Leafs were the only Canadian team in action. They beat the Islanders by a score of 2-1. Speaking of the NHL, later on tonight, the Calgary Flames take on the Seattle Kraken just after 7. And the Oilers are in a rematch against the Vancouver Canucks. Puck drop on that just after 8.
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0: go home tonight. It's 3 Days Grace on the Goat. I'm Jason. Latest from 3 Days Grace, I should say, which leads me to say we've just added a bunch of new music here on the Goat. I think there's new music from Royal Blood, The Sheepdogs, The Warning, and another band that's slipping my mind right now. We've added a bunch. That's how many new songs that we have added over the last little bit. When you hear new music on the Goat, we invite you to give us your feedback. If you like that song, great. Let us know you like that song. If you don't like that song, that's okay, too. Let us know you don't like that song. Speaking of new music, we do have some new music from Royal Blood on the way. Less than 10 minutes time. Right now, though, I do want to talk about this. I've been trying to not let myself get excited because usually when I'm... like, you know when you're looking forward to something that's a little bit down the line? The time seems to go a lot slower than if you don't think about it. Grand Theft Auto 6... again, I've been trying to not get myself worked up about this for the last little bit, but new information has come out about it. It's not anything big. It's not a spoiler. If you don't like seeing spoiler things about, you know, how the game looks, how the plot is, or anything like that, it's a little detail. But usually these little details are what gets me excited the most. So we're going to talk about that. It's on the way in a little bit. In the meantime, though, traffic-wise, looks like we're doing okay, aside from the usual construction spots. If you're out and about on the roads to see anything going on, something causing delays, 780-357-1047.
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0: But you're going to have to excuse me. I'm going to nerd out for a second here. There's some news coming out on Grand Theft Auto. Yeah, just under 2 months until the majority of the world shuts down, plays GTA 6. And it seems like the more information that comes out about this game, the more I'm going, yeah, this game is cool. I can't wait to play this game. They're saying they're going to introduce unpredictable weather patterns. Yes, I guess most of the map is based off of Florida. So they wanted to make a never-before-seen weather pattern to mimic the Florida weather, which to me sounds like there's just going to be random hurricanes and tropical storms that happen haphazardly. Which is cool, don't get me wrong. The little details like that. That's what's getting me excited about the game. Like the attention to detail that they're putting in. Hopefully that's as close to Florida as they get, though. You know, because when you're playing a game like that, you want to be like the guy, right? I don't think I'd be a big fan of them also incorporating real Florida crimes. Like this one. Florida man tries to steal a medical helicopter after claiming he saw the Antichrist. That's a real headline. Somehow leaving out real crimes makes this fake game feel even more real. Grand Theft Auto 6 drops next month, November 19th.
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1: I'm Justin Goulet. The Grand Prairie RCMP is investigating a fatal collision on 100th Street. Police say that at around 9 o'clock Tuesday night, officers received a call regarding a collision between a pickup truck and a van near 100th Street and 124th Avenue. When first responders arrived, they say that a 25-year-old man was declared deceased. Detours were set up at the time of the crash, with the road opening later that night. No further details about the collision have been released. The city and county of Grand Prairie have transitioned into a new recycling program that will be eliminating the cost for recycling services. Today is the first day that many residents across the province will no longer have to pay for curbside recycling, as Alberta's recycling program for packaging and paper products will now be managed by Circular Materials. With the recent transition, both residents in the city and residents located in Claremont, Carriage Lane, Taylor Estates, Wedgwood, Westlake, Whispering Ridge, and Maple Ridge can now put more items in blue recycling bags on collection day. Some of the new allowed items include foam food packaging, pet food bags, laundry detergent containers, and others. With the transition, municipalities and residents will no longer have to pay for recycling services, as the cost is now paid by producers. The aquatics area in the Eastlink Center has reopened, allowing swimmers to hit the waters again starting today. For the month of September, the aquatics area was shut down and closed due to annual maintenance work. During the shutdown, crews conducted repairs to pool filters, process piping, and the 25-meter pool and hot pools. Water slide inspections and maintenance were also done, along with work on the flow rider, lighting, tile and grout, and change room shower mixing valves. While most of the aquatics area will be reopening, the wading pool and splash pad will remain closed for about two more weeks. And tonight at the Terra Center at Evergreen Park, Stars Air Ambulance will host its sold-out A Night with Stars Gala. During the event, guests will hear from different speakers, including from some of their previous patients. During the gala, attendees can also participate in silent auctions and can meet with the Stars Medical Education Unit. Staff say that every dollar raised from the event will go toward keeping the helicopter in the air. Get local news delivered right to you with our daily newsletter. Sign up at MyGrandPrairieNow.com.
2: Good weather. Big Weather says sunshine in the forecast today with a high of 16. Overnight, going to see some few clouds and a low of minus 1. Tomorrow, mixed sun cloud on the way and a high of 15. 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
2: Well, last night in the NHL, the Toronto Maple Leafs were the only Canadian team in action. They beat the Islanders by a score of 2-1. Speaking of the NHL, later on tonight, the Calgary Flames take on the Seattle Kraken just after 7. And the Oilers are in a rematch against the Vancouver Canucks. Puck drop on that just after 8.
0: Another hour of music starts now. 104.7 The GOAT. Everything that rocks.

with reconciliation. We weren't here. There was other voices on the goat. So it's thrown things out of whack mentally for me right now. I woke up feeling like it was a Monday and it's a Thursday. It's also October 1st, which slipped my mind until a couple minutes ago. We have to make our draw for the Goat Cruiser, powered by Ken Sargent, GMC Buick. Yeah, keep in mind, anytime you see the Goat Cruiser out and about, set up somewhere, make sure you stop by, say hi. Put your name into our draw. Huge thank you to our friends over at New Horizon Co-op. We give away a $100 gas card and 5-pack of car washes every single month. And the only thing you got to do, like I said, is just come by and say hi. Not too shabby of a contest. There's no keyword that you have to text in. There's no song that you have to listen for. There's no caller number, whatever, that you have to be. Quite literally, if you see us out and about, stop by, say hi, get your name into that draw. So we'll probably do that sometime after 9 a.m. We'll give away that $100 gas card and a pack of 5 car washes. Of course, if you want to know where we're going to be set up in the future, check us out on the socials, Facebook or Instagram. You can find us at 104.7 The Goat. On the way in, let's say about 8 minutes' time, we'll get back to our conversation today. I want to know, text or call 780-357-1047. What's the story? You got someone else's delivery or someone else got your delivery? What happened?

0: I gotta say, it sounds like when you get a delivery that's not yours, it usually works out in your favor. Especially because if it's food, they can't really bring it back. It's a tweeter of the Monkey Man from the Headstones, 822 on the GOAT. Good morning, I'm Jason. That's what we're talking about today. Text or call 780-357-1047. Tell me the story. You got someone else's delivery or someone else got your delivery. It's only happened to me twice where I got things that I didn't order. And both of those times it turned out to be food, like a food delivery, so they couldn't take it back. Things were coming up, Jason, at that point, that year. It was a good year. It was a couple years back. Still remember it, though. Chasing that high ever since. On the GOAT Facebook page, this one from April says, my order got switched with someone else's. Mine was basic grocery items. What I got was somebody's party spread. Stuff for shrimp nachos, fancy cheese, and blueberry pie. That was my first time trying blueberry pie. And now it's one of my favorites. Couple questions with that. How old were you when you first tried blueberry pie? Because I feel like that's a common enough pie that you should have had it at least once until you're able to order groceries. That's the first question. Second question, ordering groceries isn't something I do all the time. So I asked April, I'm like, hey, did you end up getting what you originally ordered afterwards? Like, did you get free pie and a party spread with groceries? Because that sounds pretty good. April got back, said, yeah, it's a pleasant surprise, something I'll never forget. I reordered, eventually got my groceries. So it sounds like you just got some free extras. Not too shabby. Another one here says, one time last year, we got someone's package delivered to our house when we weren't home. It was a big something for a home reno. Well, we threw it in the car, delivered it to the right house. I've also ordered stuff to my old address and had to go pick them up because moving a lot is confusing. You don't usually see someone dropping off like an order that comes to their house. At the most that someone will do, is make a post on Facebook saying, does anybody know this person? Even though the name and the address is right there. Like, you could go and drop it off. But sometimes it is a pain in the ass. We'll do one more and then we'll take a break. We got one that says, one time we got someone's skincare package. We found the person, told her, and she said, oh, you can just throw it out if you want. I don't need them. So I Googled how much it costs to get a custom skincare box from this company and said, fat chance, so we kept it. Yeah, one person's cream is someone else's treasure. That didn't come out right. What about you? Join the show and let me know. 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I want to know. 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
1: I'm Justin Goulet. The Grand Prairie RCMP is investigating a fatal collision on 100th Street. Police say that at around 9 o'clock Tuesday night, officers received a call regarding a collision between a pickup truck and a van near 100th Street and 124th Avenue. When first responders arrived, they say that a 25-year-old man was declared deceased. Detours were set up at the time of the crash, with the road opening later that night. No further details about the collision have been released. The city and county of Grand Prairie have transitioned into a new recycling program that will be eliminating the cost for recycling services. Today is the first day that many residents across the province will no longer have to pay for curbside recycling, as Alberta's recycling program for packaging and paper products will now be managed by Circular Materials. With the recent transition, both residents in the city and residents located in Claremont, Carriage Lane, Taylor Estates, Wedgwood, Westlake, Whispering Ridge, and Maple Ridge can now put more items in blue recycling bags on Collection Day. Some of the new allowed items include foam food packaging, pet food bags, laundry detergent containers, and others. With the transition, municipalities and residents will no longer have to pay for recycling services, as the cost is now paid by producers. The aquatics area in the Eastlink Center has reopened, allowing swimmers to hit the waters again starting today. For the month of September, the aquatics area was shut down and closed due to annual maintenance work. During the shutdown, crews conducted repairs to pool filters, process piping, and the 25-meter pool and hot pools. Water slide inspections and maintenance were also done, along with work on the flow rider, lighting, tile and grout, and change room shower mixing valves. While most of the aquatics area will be reopening, the wading pool and splash pad will remain closed for about two more weeks. And tonight at the Terrace Center at Evergreen Park, Stars Air Ambulance will host its sold-out A Night with Stars Gala. During the event, guests will hear from different speakers, including from some of their previous patients. During the gala, attendees can also participate in silent auctions and can meet with the Stars Medical Education Unit. Staff say that every dollar raised from the event will go toward keeping the helicopter in the air. Get local news delivered right to you with our daily newsletter. 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
0: Good weather.
2: A big weather says sunny skies in the forecast today and a high of 16. Overnight, few clouds and a low of minus one. Tomorrow, mixed sun and cloud on the way and a high of 15. 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
2: Well, last night in the NHL, the Toronto Maple Leafs were the only Canadian team in action. They beat the Islanders by a score of 2-1. Speaking of the NHL, later on tonight, the Calgary Flames take on the Seattle Kraken just after 7. And the Oilers are in a rematch against the Vancouver Canucks. Puck drop on that just after 8.
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0: Well, Tuesday was bad. Hopefully today is a little bit better. An Edmonton Oilers Vancouver Canucks rematch. And of course, this past Tuesday was game one for the Edmonton Oilers. Season opener, it was at home. I was actually able to go and rip over to Edmonton. I like to try and take in the first regular season game of the year. You know, there's a lot of theatrics involved. And usually you get a free little giveaway. They usually have things on the back of the shirt or on the back of the seat. This time it was a vest, like a high-vis vest with an Oilers thing on it. I put it on the skeleton that rides around in my car. Getting back to the game, though, it was a lot of up and downs over there. Like, you expect a team with a Connor McDavid and a Leon Draisaitl to, I guess, easily work around a team like the Vancouver Canucks. I was up and down for most of it, though. Ended up going to overtime, and unfortunately, Oilers dropping that one. Final score 6-5. A lot of people don't seem too happy with Tristan Jarry. There was chance going around for We Want Levi, which is the Oilers' backup goalie as of right now. It's not what you want to see starting things off. Hopefully things turn around later on tonight. It's another late game, though, on a work night. Not ideal. Oilers Canucks rematch on that puck drop just after 8.
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0: Those guys, along with Mammoth, going to be coming up to the Peace Region next year as part of their Northern Chaos Tour, March 27th, up the highway of Intiv Event Center in Dawson Creek. It's the latest in Theory of a Dead Man. Barricade, 854 on the GOAT. Good morning, I'm Jason. Traffic-wise, aside from construction, everything looks to be okay, which is good. I just looked out the window and I saw some frost was on my back windshield still, so... Usually when that happens, everybody forgets how to drive, regardless on how big or small the frost ends up being. If you do see anything, though, as you're out and about, again, appreciate a heads up. Right now, though, just around the corner is 9 o'clock, which means right around the corner is your 9 o'clock nut shot. That's when we turn things over to you, the 104.7 GO listener. If you need a little bit of a pick-me-up, a little bit of a boost on this Thursday morning that feels like a Monday morning, and it's also the beginning of the month, it's a weird... I don't know, confusing web coming into work today. 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We'll pick one text at random. That song will then be our 9 o'clock nutshot song for the day. So again, you still got a couple minutes. Don't take too long, though. Song, artist, first name, 780-357-1047.
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1: I'm Justin Goulet. The Grand Prairie RCMP is investigating a fatal collision on 100th Street. Police say that at around 9 o'clock Tuesday night, officers received a call regarding a collision between a pickup truck and a van near 100th Street and 124th Avenue. When first responders arrived, they say that a 25-year-old man was declared deceased. Detours were set up at the time of the crash, with the road opening later that night. No further details about the collision have been released. The city and county of Grand Prairie have transitioned into a new recycling program that will be eliminating the cost for recycling services. Today is the first day that many residents across the province will no longer have to pay for curbside recycling, as Alberta's recycling program for packaging and paper products will now be managed by Circular Materials. With the recent transition, both residents in the city and residents located in Claremont, Carriage Lane, Taylor Estates, Wedgwood, Westlake, Whispering Ridge, and Maple Ridge can now put more items in blue recycling bags on Collection Day. Some of the new allowed items include foam food packaging, pet food bags, laundry detergent containers, and others. With the transition, municipalities and residents will no longer have to pay for recycling services, as the cost is now paid by producers. The aquatics area in the Eastlink Center has reopened, allowing swimmers to hit the waters again starting today. For the month of September, the aquatics area was shut down and closed due to annual maintenance work. During the shutdown, crews conducted repairs to pool filters, process piping, and the 25-meter pool and hot pools. Water slide inspections and maintenance were also done, along with work on the flow rider, lighting, tile and grout, and change room shower mixing valves. While most of the aquatics area will be reopening, the wading pool and splash pad will remain closed for about two more weeks. Tonight at the Tara Center at Evergreen Park, Stars Air Ambulance will host their sold-out A Night with Stars Gala. During the event, guests will hear from different speakers, including from some of their previous patients. During the gala, attendees can also participate in silent auctions and can meet with the Stars Medical Education Unit. Staff say that every dollar raised from the event will go toward keeping the helicopter in the air. Get local news delivered right to you with our daily newsletter. 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
2: Good weather. A big weather says sunshine today and a high of 16. Overnight, few clouds and a low of minus one. Tomorrow, mixed sun and clouds coming our way and a high of 15. Right now at the GOAT, 905. And we sit at two.
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2: Well, last night in the NHL, the Toronto Maple Leafs were the only Canadian team in action. They beat the Islanders by a score of 2-1. Speaking of the NHL, later on tonight, the Calgary Flames take on the Seattle Kraken just after 7, and the Oilers are in a rematch against the Vancouver Canucks. Puck drop on that just after 8.
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0: 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Jason's 9 o'clock nut shot.
1: Oh, yes, it is time for your 9 o'clock nut shot. Before we turn things over to you, the 104.7 GOAT listener, I said, hey, if there's a song you'd like to hear, there's an artist you'd like to hear, send your request my way along with your first name. Send it off to 780-357-1047. We'll pick one text at random. That song will then be our 9 o'clock nut shot song for the day. If this isn't a story about perseverance, boy, I don't know what is. I'm just scrolling back through the text right here. It seems like July? Even June? Maybe? That's how long Gordon's been texting in for the nut shot. Of course, not every day. Off and on. But still, it's impressive. It just goes to show you the randomness when it comes to the 9 o'clock nut shot. Gordon wants to hear a song from Metallica. Speaking of Metallica, though, you probably heard that they've extended their M72 World Tour yet again. One Canadian stop, Vancouver, BC Place, next year. May 8th, the Saturday show. That's good. The only downside to that is tickets are very expensive. Looking on Ticketmaster right now, the lowest price is just over $1,100. And it looks like the highest price is also just over $1,100. So, 'tis a pretty penny if you want to go and see Metallica. Speaking of, via Gordon, 9 o'clock nutshot, Metallica, King Nothing on the GOAT.

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0: Infinisaurus from Deftones on the goat. I'm Jason. We're talking about deliveries today, but when it went to the wrong place. What's the story? You got someone else's delivery or someone else got your delivery. What happened? Was it resolved? Did you get your thing? Was it a pain in the ass? Apparently, it's happened a lot more. Thankfully, I've only ever been on the receiving end of a wrong delivery. I've never had to sort of chase down my package. This one in from Caitlin via the Goat's Facebook page says, hey, Jason, the most recent time, the driver took over 90 minutes because he delivered ours to the wrong place, realized his mistake and went back, corrected it. Still glad they seal the bags now and then delivered our cold slash now gross food to our hotel room. 90 minutes. Where are you staying? That's not like maybe like a, I don't know, like a Vancouver, like a Toronto. He said a hotel. So maybe somewhere like that. I didn't think that they were allowed to take back the food once they dropped it off, though, because that's how it worked out for me. I got someone else's pizza order. We had ordered one pizza. Turned out we got three pizzas along with some sides. So that was a very gluttonous event. There was also one time where just a random blizzard, like a Dairy Queen blizzard, showed up at my front doorstep. They didn't even knock. It was sealed up. It was packaged up in a bag and stapled shut with the sticker on it. I opened the front door. Just by had a chance. I don't know. I think I heard something going on outside. And then, lo and behold, there was a blizzard there. That one did work out a lot better for me because I had taken some fun adult candies and I was in a very hungry headspace. But with that being said, they said, yeah, we can't take back the food once we dropped it off. So I'm curious who dropped off your food and where you were at. What about you? Join the show. Let me know. Again, curious to hear what you got to say. Text or call 780-357-1047. What's the story? You got someone else's delivery or someone else got your delivery. How did it go?
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0: Okay, so because yesterday was National Day for Truth and Reconciliation, everything is kind of turned around. That's how it goes when there's a break, especially in the middle of the week. I forgot that it's the first of the month, so of course, on the first of every month, we got to give away our New Horizon Co-op prize package. It includes a $100 gas card and 5 car washes. All you got to do to get your name into that draw. Look out for the Goat Cruiser. It's bright green. It's bright pink. You can't miss it. If you see us set up anywhere, come by, say hi. Your name is in the draw. Time to call the winner.
1: Hello?
0: Hello, is this Garrett?
1: Yes, it is.
0: Garrett, my name's Jason. I'm bugging you from 104.7 The Goat. How are you this morning?
1: Good, how are you?
0: I'm doing well. Garrett, what's your last name? I'm seeing here it's Schreiner.
1: Schreiner.
0: Schreiner. Well, that's good. I couldn't read your writing, Garrett. do you have any reason on why I'm calling you this morning?
1: No clue.
0: Well, you actually put your name in our draw. I don't know when it was, but it was during the month of September for our New Horizon Co-op. Every single month, we give away a $100 gas card and a 5-pack of car washes.
1: Oh, cool.
0: I am pleased to tell you that you're the winner of that $100 gas card and those car washes.
1: Cool. Thank you. Appreciate it.
0: And, of course, it would be kind of weird if I called everybody and said, hey, you lost, so don't expect anything. Garrett, something that I've been doing is I've been trying to convince people, like, you can use that $100 gas card on gas. Yes, that is an option. Or, hear me out, or you could spend it on scratch tickets. Maybe double, if not triple your money. Garrett, what are you going to do?
1: I might go with the scratch tickets.
0: Live on the edge, why not? Garrett, my friend, congratulations. New Horizon Co-op prize pack, $100 gas card and 5 car washes. Got your name on it.
1: Thank you. Appreciate it.
0: And yes, a huge congratulations going out to Garrett, whose last name I know now is Schreiner and not Schreiner. That's just how it reads, because it's very messy penmanship. Regardless of Garrett's messy penmanship, Garrett has won a $100 co-op gas card and 5 car washes. Sounds like he's going to roll the dice, buy some scratchers, which is good. If you hit it big, remember who gave you the inspiration. And of course, if you want to know where you can find the Goat Cruiser, make sure you check us out on the socials, Facebook or Instagram. 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

0: Naveed, it's Our Lady Peace. Everything that rocks, 104.7 The Goat. I'm Jason. That is going to do things for me today. I'm getting out of here, taking off. I just want to say thank you so much for listening. Whenever you did, I really appreciate it. Jen Bailey's on the way. She's coming in right after 10. I'll be back in tomorrow morning one final time this week. Yeah, it feels weird having that break in the middle of the week with the Wednesday. And it's also the beginning of a new month. I'm completely turned around right now. There's so many things where I'm like, okay, I got to remember this for after the National Day for Truth Reconciliation. And that, I didn't write it down anywhere. So it's completely gone out the window. We did give away our New Horizon Co-op prize package, though. That did slip my mind. We gave it away just a little bit ago. Garrett was the winner, so he's walking away with a $100 gas card and 5 car washes. Again, courtesy of New Horizon Co-op. Of course, if you want to get your name into that draw, all you have to do, very simple, keep your eyes out for the Go Cruiser. Come by, say hi. Once you do that, you're in the draw. And of course, if you want to know where we're going to be, Facebook or Instagram, find us online, 104.7 The Goat. We'll keep you updated there. I'll be back in tomorrow morning, 6 a.m. In the meantime, enjoy the rest of your Thursday.
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104.7 The Goat with the Headstones and Cubically Contained. So we have some hockey going on tomorrow at Bennett's Energy Center. Hopefully you can sneak out of work early because it's a midday game. It's overhead doors, hockey hooky. The Grand Prairie Storm are going to be taking on Canmore at Bennett's Energy Center at 12 p.m. So hopefully you can catch this game. It's going to be a good one. They've had some big wins over the last couple of games, so should be exciting to watch them. But yeah, 12 p.m. at Bennett's Energy Center. Start the weekend off right with a midday hockey game. Shinedown's coming up right after Better Than Ezra and Good.

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Led Zeppelin with Black Dog. 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Everything that rocks. Happy Thursday. Hope you're having a great start to your day. My morning was fantastic. You know why? I had a breakfast burrito this morning, and it was really good. I made them yesterday, but I made too much filling, and so I thought, oh, I guess I'll just make some more, you know, for the rest of the week. And let me tell you, I've never been a meal prep kind of person, but having a homemade breakfast burrito ready for me this morning, just kind of, you know, pop it in the microwave, was fantastic. I should really do this more often. I see why people do this whole meal prep thing. Stay tuned. 7 Mary 3 is coming up. Right now it's One Bad Son with Satellite Hotel.

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104.7 The Goat with Royal Tusk. It's Armistice. Jen Bailey hanging out with you this morning. Happy Thursday. Happy first day of October. And now that we're into October, you know what it means? My Half Price Deals Now is just 3 weeks away, October 22nd. 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

Dexter and the Moon Rocks with Freaking Out. It's on 104.7 The Goat, everything that rocks. My name's Jen Bailey. Thanks for hanging out with me this morning. Happy Thursday. So yesterday, my husband and I decided that we were feeling nostalgic. We wanted to watch a movie from our childhoods. So we popped on Beethoven. Do you remember that one from 1992? It's about the big St. Bernard dog. Great movie. I was a little hesitant because, you know, it's got a dog in it and I don't want anything bad to happen to the dog. The villains in the movie were actually much meaner than I remember, like as a kid. Like, they're not doing nice things to these dogs. Thankfully, you know, it's a happy ending. Everybody gets away. Everyone gets rescued in the end. But is there a movie from your childhood that hasn't really stood the test of time, that hasn't held up over the last 30 or so odd years? Let me know over on our GOAT Facebook page. I'd love to hear from you. Or maybe there's a movie that still stands the test of time that is fantastic, no matter how many years it's been. If you haven't seen Beethoven in a while, yeah, I'll recommend it for sure. Here's Disturbed on The GOAT.

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classic from the Cranberries, Zombie, on 104.7 The Goat. Everything that rocks. Getting a little bit chillier. We have a low of minus one overnight tonight, so careful on those roads. It could be slippery. I know we haven't had any precipitation, but yeah, it could be just a little bit frosty, so drive with caution. Always check 511 Alberta before you head out. Stay tuned. We're going to hear from Alice in Chains coming up. Right now, it's Our Lady Peace and Innocent.

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1: I'm Justin Goulet. The Grand Prairie RCMP is investigating a fatal collision on 100th Street. Police say that at around 9 o'clock Tuesday night, officers received a call regarding a collision between a pickup truck and a van near 100th Street and 124th Avenue. When first responders arrived, they say that a 25-year-old man was declared deceased. Detours were set up at the time of the crash, with the road opening later that night. No further details about the collision have been released. The city and county of Grand Prairie have transitioned into a new recycling program that will be eliminating the cost for recycling services. Today is the first day that many residents across the province will no longer have to pay for curbside recycling, as Alberta's recycling program for packaging and paper products will now be managed by Circular Materials. With the recent transition, both residents in the city and residents located in Claremont, Carriage Lane, Taylor Estates, Wedgwood, Westlake, Whispering Ridge, and Maple Ridge can now put more items in blue recycling bags on Collection Day. Some of the new allowed items include foam food packaging, pet food bags, laundry detergent containers, and others. With the transition, municipalities and residents will no longer have to pay for recycling services, as the cost is now paid by producers. The aquatics area in the Eastlink Center has reopened, allowing swimmers to hit the waters again starting today. For the month of September, the aquatics area was shut down and closed due to annual maintenance work. During the shutdown, crews conducted repairs to pool filters, process piping, and the 25-meter pool and hot pools. Water slide inspections and maintenance were also done, along with work on the flow rider, lighting, tile and grout, and change room shower mixing valves. While most of the aquatics area will be reopening, the wading pool and splash pad will remain closed for about 2 more weeks. Tonight at the Tara Center at Evergreen Park, Stars Air Ambulance will host their sold-out A Night with Stars Gala. During the event, guests will hear from different speakers, including from some of their previous patients. During the gala, attendees can also participate in silent auctions and can meet with the Stars Medical Education Unit. Staff say that every dollar raised from the event will go toward keeping the helicopter in the air. Get local news delivered right to you with our daily newsletter. 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
2: Good weather.
3: Looking at the weather today in Grand Prairie, it's going to be a high of 16 and mainly sunny today. Tonight's going to be a low of -1 and partly cloudy. Tomorrow's going to be a high of 15 with a mix of sun and cloud, and tomorrow night will be a low of 2 and clear.
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The Warning with Kerosene. It's on 104.7 The Goat. Everything that rocks. Jen Bailey hanging out with you this afternoon. Happy Thursday. If you've been missing the Eastling Center pool, the aquatics area is back open following the completion of its annual maintenance shutdown. So they have to do this every year to complete work that can't be done while the aquatics area is operating. But it's back open today, and it might be a nice day to have a soak in the hot tub, because it is definitely a chillier day today for sure. You can read the full story over at cityofgp.com. Here's Stone Temple Pilots with Plush. 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

104.7 The Goat with Matthew Goodband and Load Me Up. So this Sunday is the CIBC Run for the Cure in Grand Prairie. And if you want to participate, it starts at 8:30 at Muskasebe Park. You can pick up your t-shirt and get all situated. And then the 1K walk starts at 10, and then the 5K starts shortly after that. So it's a lot of fun. I've been a part of this in a lot of different cities that I've lived in, and they're always looking for volunteers. So if you ever wanted to help out, you know, it takes a lot of people to run these events. So if you wanted some more information, you can check out support.cancer.ca and get involved. It was pretty reckless for I Am Death.

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Everything that rocks. 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

Bleeker with Hey Man. It's on 104.7 The Goat. So if you missed The Goat's Morning Breath this morning with Jason, you can always catch up over on Facebook. Today he was chatting about getting somebody else's delivery by mistake. And I see this all the time on Facebook. Somebody's like, hello, I just got somebody's food order at my door. This isn't mine. Or vice versa, they're missing theirs. So you can join the conversation over on Facebook. I remember years ago when we bought our first home and we moved in and it was dirty. I know everyone has different levels of cleanliness, right? But it was pretty dirty. We did a lot of cleaning up when we moved in. And I think like 3 days later, we got a delivery at the door and we didn't order it, but it was like three huge bottles of bleach and a bunch of scrubbing pads and hand sanitizer and gloves, latex gloves. And I was like, is this from the previous owners, like saying sorry or something? What is this? I have no idea. Anyways, didn't order it, but it did help with our cleaning efforts. You can have your say over on our GOAT Facebook page. Ever get a somebody's order by mistake? Here's The Offspring, Kids Aren't All Right on 104.7 The GOAT.

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Foo Fighters with a Window. It's on 104.7 The Goat, everything that rocks. So it is Friday tomorrow, and if you tune in around 9 a.m., Jason has the 9 o'clock nut shot. Now, what is this? Well, all week long, you can call or text in a request, and he'll randomly pick one and play it at 9 a.m. And Fridays, he does this as well, but it gets a little bit weirder. He gets a little bit heavier in terms of music, you know, the deep cuts. So don't be afraid to put something out there that you want to hear. You never know. He could play it with the 9 o'clock nutshot. The number to text is 780-357-1047. Tragically Hip on the way. First, it's the Arctic Monkeys, and Do I Want to Know?

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Red Hot Chili Peppers around the world. It's on 104.7 The Goat, everything that rocks. My name's Jen Bailey. Thanks for hanging out with me this afternoon. I'm out of here. That does it for me. But have a great rest of your Thursday. Enjoy the sunshine. Just a reminder, we're dropping down to a low of -1 overnight. So it is going to get quite chilly. And be careful on those roads. They could be slippery. 3 days grace coming up, but I'll leave you with Theory of a Dead Man. This is Drown.

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10 over 10, it is Royal Blood on the Goat. I am Keir White. It is day three of the NHL season, and finally, at long last, we're going to get a look at Canada's team, the Calgary Flames, as they open up their season later on this evening. Also underway already, fantasy hockey, and boy, oh boy, I'm off to a hell of a start. We're chatting about it in a couple tunes time, right?

0: Cemetery from the headstones. It is the GOAT. I am Keir White. Canada's team, the Calgary Flames, going to be opening up their season tonight against the Seattle Kraken. And tragically, I have no Calgary Flames on my fantasy hockey team this year. It's a new strategy I'm trying, where I drafted with my brain and not my heart. Either way, still hoping that Canada's team, the Calgary Flames, pulls off a big old W against the Kraken. Then again, I'm actually comfortable if they lose all 84 games this season and get a number one overall draft pick. That's the joy of cheering for a team in a rebuild. Not rebuilding this year, my fantasy hockey league franchise. I'm crushing it. 2 days into fantasy hockey, and I am dominating my opponent. Going into the week, I was a little nervous because I'm actually facing last year's winner. And I was like, oh, he's probably going to put up a whole bunch of points and be really good at hockey. And he is not. I am absolutely dummying him right now. And I realize that what happened is last year, he was the guy who had Connor McDavid on his team. This year, he drafted like fifth or sixth. So no Connor McDavid means no victory for that fella. Anyway, hopefully I haven't cursed myself 3 days into the week when it comes to my fantasy hockey team.
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Sunny today with highs of 16, highs of 15, and a mixed sun and cloud expected tomorrow. Saturday calling for highs of 14 with a mixed sun and cloud. Sunday up to a high of 16 with sunny skies.

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1: I'm Thomas Robertson. The Grand Prairie RCMP is investigating a fatal collision that took place on 100th Street Tuesday night. Police say at around 9 p.m., officers received a call regarding a collision between a pickup truck and a van near 100th Street and 124 Avenue. When first responders arrived, a 25-year-old male was declared deceased. Detours were set up at the time of the crash with the road opening later that night. No further details about the collision has been released. ACERT has begun an investigation into how a man died in a Wake Court hotel after RCMP members met with him within an hour before passing. Officials say on September 17th, shortly after 11:30 p.m., officers went to a local hotel in Wake Court after they received a call regarding a man who was possibly intoxicated. When police arrived, they found the man unconscious in the hallway. Officers then gained entry into his suite with help from staff. Police brought the man into the suite and left him alone inside and left the hotel. Within an hour of officers leaving the hotel, the man's wife returned and found him in medical distress. The wife called 911 and paramedics and firefighters attempted life-saving measures, but the male died at the scene. ACERT investigates potential criminal offenses involving police across Alberta, including cases where the actions of a police officer may have resulted in a serious injury or death. The city and county of Grand Prairie have transitioned into a new recycling program that will be eliminating the cost for recycling services. Today is the first day that many residents across the province will no longer have to pay for curbside recycling, as Alberta's recycling program for packaging and paper products will now be managed by Circular Materials. With the recent transition, both residents in the city and residents located in Claremont, Carriage Lane, Taylor Estates, Wedgwood, Westlake, Whispering Ridge, and Maple Ridge can now put more items in blue recycling bags on Collection Day. Some of the new allowed items include foam food packaging, pet food bags, laundry detergent containers, and more. With the transition, municipalities and residents will no longer have to pay for recycling services as the cost is now paid for by producers. Local news delivered right to you. 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
0: Good weather.
1: Looking at the weather in Grand Prairie tonight, it's going to be a low of minus one and partly cloudy. Tomorrow's going to be a high of 15 with a mix of sun and cloud. And tomorrow night's going to be a low of two and clear.
0: 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Everything that rocks.

Wake up calling. It's Papa Roach on the goat. I am Keir White, former coach of the Pittsburgh Steelers. Mike Tomlin turning heads after revealing how into his video game hobby he's been. We'll be chatting about that after a couple more tunes. Right now, it's Aerosmith on the goat.

0: Party with Temptation. It is the GOAT. I am Keir White. Yesterday, Mike Tomlin, former coach of the Pittsburgh Steelers, revealed his Minecraft world. Yes, apparently Coach Tomlin, big into Minecraft. In fact, he's been building one city for the past 12 years in Minecraft. And he showed the world. And, man, it's a pretty detailed city. It's pretty elaborate. I have dabbled in some Minecraft in my day. All right, when my nephew was right young, I would play with him. My use of Minecraft topped out at just digging really deep holes. So that's what I would do. Mike Tomlin's color matching glass and creating foyers and decorating rooms. It's pretty intense. I wonder if it's frustrating for Steelers fans. Because Mike Tomlin's recognized as one of the great football coaches. They always talk, of course, about how he never had a losing record. They do also frequently discuss the disappointments in the playoffs, though. There's a lot of early exits in the playoffs for the Steelers over the past 12 years. Would they have exited it so easily if Mike Tomlin hadn't been busy making digital skyscrapers?
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It is the GOAT. I am Keir White, and it is the first night of the final weekend of Grand Prairie Live Theater's presentation of The Outsider. 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

And that takes his time. 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

LaGrange, it is ZZ Top on the GOAT. I am Keir White, looking at your weather overnight and through the rest of the week. You got a low of -1 this evening with partly cloudy skies. 15 and a mix sun and cloud, your high on Friday. Saturday calling for highs of 14. Up to a high of 16 with sunny skies Sunday. Still sunny Monday with a high of 18. And Tuesday, Wednesday next week, both calling for a mixed sun and cloud with highs of 15.

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1: I'm Thomas Robertson. The Grand Prairie RCMP is investigating a fatal collision that took place on 100th Street Tuesday night. Police say at around 9 p.m., officers received a call regarding a collision between a pickup truck and a van near 100th Street and 124th Avenue. When first responders arrived, a 25-year-old male was declared deceased. Detours were set up at the time of the crash, with the road opening later that night. No further details about the collision has been released. ACERT has begun an investigation into how a man died in a Wake Court hotel after RCMP members met with him within an hour before passing. Officials say on September 17th, shortly after 11:30 p.m., officers went to a local hotel in Wake Court after they received a call regarding a man who was possibly intoxicated. When police arrived, they found the man unconscious in the hallway. Officers then gained entry into his suite with help from staff. Police brought the man into the suite and left him alone inside and left the hotel. Within an hour of officers leaving the hotel, the man's wife returned and found him in medical distress. The wife called 911 and paramedics and firefighters attempted life-saving measures, but the male died at the scene. ACERT investigates potential criminal offenses involving police across Alberta, including cases where the actions of a police officer may have resulted in a serious injury or death. The city and county of Grand Prairie have transitioned into a new recycling program that will be eliminating the cost for recycling services. Today is the first day that many residents across the province will no longer have to pay for curbside recycling, as Alberta's recycling program for packaging and paper products will now be managed by Circular Materials. With the recent transition, both residents in the city and residents located in Claremont, Carriage Lane, Taylor Estates, Wedgwood, Westlake, Whispering Ridge, and Maple Ridge can now put more items in blue recycling bags on Collection Day. Some of the new allowed items include foam food packaging, pet food bags, laundry detergent containers, and more. With the transition, municipalities and residents will no longer have to pay for recycling services, as the cost is now paid for by producers. Local news delivered right to you. 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
0: Good weather.
1: Looking at the weather in Grand Prairie tonight, it's going to be a low of -1 and partly cloudy. Tomorrow's going to be a high of 15 with a mix of sun and cloud, and tomorrow night's going to be a low of 2 and clear.
0: 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Everything that rocks.

Until the sun explodes, it is Sublime on the goat. I am Keir White. Some members of Gen Z are upset at my generation, the millennials. And I don't think they should be for what they're mad at us about. We'll chat about that after a couple more tunes. This is Oasis with Champagne Supernova. How many-

Everything is automatic. It's Matthew Goodband on the GOAT. I am Keir White. Like generations before them, Gen Z is finding it hard to get into the job market. And according to one article I read, members of Gen Z are complaining on TikTok about how millennials need to retire so that the Gen Zers can have our jobs and start making their money. I think you're mad at the wrong generation there, Gen Z. Don't get me wrong. I'm on board as a millennial. I would love it if some of the older generations had retired so that some of those marquee jobs couldn't have been available for my generation. Here's the thing, though. I'm an elder millennial, and I'm not quite 40. I have 25 more years in the workforce, minimum. Minimum before retirement. You need to be mad at the generation that seems to get by without anyone ever getting mad at them. Gen X. All right, that's who's currently clogging up the marquee jobs. When I was entering the job force, we were all mad at the baby boomers. And then being mad at the baby boomers was just a thing we did culturally for a couple decades. And now somehow the next generation is just mad at millennials? No, you gotta be mad at Gen X. Gen X always skates by. They were as much to blame for the economy that was left to us by the boomers as the boomers. No blame whatsoever. Now they're the generation.

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I hear you calling. It is Gob on the Goat. I am Keir White. 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

ramble on. It is the GOAT. I am Pure White. Taking a look at your weather. Going to be partly cloudy this evening with lows of minus 1. Highs of 15 with a mixed sun and cloud expected Friday. Saturday, you got a high of 14 with a mixed sun and cloud. Sunny Sunday with highs of 16. Still sunny Monday with a high of 18. And Tuesday and Wednesday next week, calling for highs of 15 with a mix of sun and cloud.

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1: I'm Thomas Robertson. The Grand Prairie RCMP is investigating a fatal collision that took place on 100th Street Tuesday night. Police say at around 9 p.m., officers received a call regarding a collision between a pickup truck and a van near 100th Street and 124 Avenue. When first responders arrived, a 25-year-old male was declared deceased. Detours were set up at the time of the crash with the road opening later that night. No further details about the collision has been released. ACERT has begun an investigation into how a man died in a Wake Court hotel after RCMP members met with him within an hour before passing. Officials say on September 17th, shortly after 11:30 p.m., officers went to a local hotel in Wake Court after they received a call regarding a man who was possibly intoxicated. When police arrived, they found the man unconscious in the hallway. Officers then gained entry into his suite with help from staff. Police brought the man into the suite and left him alone inside and left the hotel. Within an hour of officers leaving the hotel, the man's wife returned and found him in medical distress. The wife called 911 and paramedics and firefighters attempted life-saving measures, but the male died at the scene. ACERT investigates potential criminal offenses involving police across Alberta, including cases where the actions of a police officer may have resulted in a serious injury or death. The city and county of Grand Prairie have transitioned into a new recycling program that will be eliminating the cost for recycling services. Today is the first day that many residents across the province will no longer have to pay for curbside recycling, as Alberta's recycling program for packaging and paper products will now be managed by Circular Materials. With the recent transition, both residents in the city and residents located in Claremont, Carriage Lane, Taylor Estates, Wedgwood, Westlake, Whispering Ridge, and Maple Ridge can now put more items in blue recycling bags on collection day. Some of the new allowed items include foam food packaging, pet food bags, laundry detergent containers, and more. With the transition, municipalities and residents will no longer have to pay for recycling services as the cost is now paid for by producers. Local news delivered right to you. Sign up for our newsletter at mygrandprairienow.com.
0: Goat weather.
1: Looking at the weather in Grand Prairie tonight, it's going to be a low of -1 and partly cloudy. Tomorrow's going to be a high of 15 with a mix of sun and cloud. And tomorrow night's going to be a low of 2 and clear.
0: 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Everything that rocks is on.

Mercy, mercy, the glorious sons. It is the GOAT. I am Keir White. A new world record has been set for something that, I'll be honest, is pretty cool, if unnecessary. We're chatting about that in two songs' time. Right now, it's Metallica with Fuel. Give me fuel.

0: of Filip Krajicek. He went 47 seconds doing a handstand while also doing a full body burn. So picture somebody doing a handstand. Now add fire. Like I said, I didn't think this was a necessary record to break. I didn't think that there was a lot of people trying out for flaming handstands. That said, I'm cool with watching somebody in a professional setting set themselves on fire. What can I say? It's pretty cool. It's pretty neat. Pretty unnecessary, but pretty cool, pretty neat. If you want to break the record for longest handstand while on fire, you got to go 48 seconds or longer. That's the new benchmark.
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Beaches in Tennessee from Cage the Elephant. It is the go time. Cure White. Tomorrow, the Grand Prairie Storm once again in action in Grand Prairie. And they're taking on Canmore over at the Bonnets Energy Center. That game getting underway at noon tomorrow. Next chance to check out the Storm going to be next Friday, October the 9th, as well as Saturday, October the 10th, as they're doing games against Devon and Bonnyville, also at the Bonnets Energy Center. 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

The world I know, it is Collective Soul. Bring us to the end of the show for another day. I am Keir White. I will be back for you tomorrow at 2 o'clock. I'm going to leave you with Broken Love, Like a Drug. Have a good rest of your Thursday.

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